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1: What a dog.
2: Yeah, tell us about it, Peg.
1: What a dog.
2: Peg used to be in the dog and pony follies.

0: tout petit France Inter.
1: Sweepy, sweepy, sweepy, sweepy, sweepy, sweepy, sweepy, sweepy, sweepy, sweeping up the floor. Sweepy, sweepy, sweepy, sweepy, sweepy, sweepy, sweepy, sweepy, sweepy, till there ain't no more. Oh, dusty, dusty, dusty, dusty, dusty, dusty, dusty, dusty, dusty, dusting up the shelf. Dusty, dusty, dusty, dusty, dusty, dusty, dusty.

0: Shakey, shakey, shakey, shakey, shakey, shakey, shakey, shakey, shakey, shaking out the sheet. Shakey, shakey, shakey, shakey, shakey, shakey, shakey, shakey, shakey, till the two ends meet. Washy, washy, washy, washy, washy, washy, washy, washy, washy, washing up the dishes. Washy, washy, washy, washy, washy, washy, washy, washy, washy, and the soap suds swishes. Sweepy, sweepy, sweepy, sweepy, sweepy, sweepy, sweepy, sweepy, sweepy, sweeping up the floor. Sweepy, sweepy, sweepy, sweepy, sweepy, sweepy, sweepy, sweepy, sweepy, till there ain't no more.
1: Oh, c'est l'heure de se réveiller. Tu entends les histoires et la musique qui arrivent sur la pointe des pieds?
2: En deux petits francs d'inter.
3: Nous, on aime bien la cantine. Tous les jours on dit, sauf le vendredi. 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Et nous, on préfère vomir des raviolis.

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The fisherman fishes, the bakerman bakes to the bells of Notre Dame. To the big bells as loud as the thunder.

0: this. 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So many colors of sound, so many changing moods. Because, you know, they do not ring all by themselves.
1: They don't?
0: No, silly boy. Up there, high, high in the dark bell tower, lives the mysterious bell ringer. Who is this creature?
1: Who?
0: What is he?
1: What?
0: How did he come to be there?
1: How?
0: Hush! And Clopin will tell you. It is a tale. A tale of a man and a monster. Dark was the night when our tale was begun on the docks near Notre Dame.
2: Shut it up, will you? We'll be spotted.
3: Hush, little one.
0: Forthright and the gypsies slid silently under the docks near Notre Dame.
2: Forgive us for safe passage into Paris.
0: But a trap had been laid for the gypsies, and they gazed up in fear and alarm at a figure whose clutches were iron as much as the bells.
2: Jean-Claude Rollo, the bells
0: of Notre Dame. Judge Claude Frollo longed to purge the world of vice and sin. And he saw corruption everywhere, except within.
4: Bring these gypsy vermin to the Palace of Justice.
2: You there! What are you hiding?
4: Stolen goods, no doubt. Take

0: Archdeacon.
1: This is an unholy demon. I'm sending it back to hell where it belongs.
2: See there the innocent blood you have spilled on the steps of Notre Dame.
1: I am guiltless. She ran, I pursued.
2: Oh, you would add this child's blood to your guilt on the steps of Notre Dame.
1: My conscience is clear.

0: man for one time in his life of power and control. Frollo felt a twinge of fear for his immortal soul.
1: What must I do?
2: Care for the child and raise it as your own.
1: What? I am to be saddled with this misshapen.
3: Very well. But let him live with you in your church.
2: Live here? Where?
3: Anywhere. Just so he's kept locked away where no one else can see. The bell tower, perhaps. And who knows, our Lord works in mysterious ways. Even this foul creature may yet prove one day to be of use to me.
0: And Frollo gave the child a cruel name, a name that means half full, Quasimodo. Now, here is a riddle to guess if you can sing the bells of Notre Dame. Who is the monster and who is the man?

0: Tout petit, France Inter.
1: Oh, in the woods, there was a tree, the prettiest little tree.

There was a twig, the prettiest little twig that you ever did see. Now the twig on the branch and the branch on the limb and the limb on the tree and the tree in the hole and the hole in the ground and the green grass grew all around, the green grass grew all around. Now on that twig there was a nest, the prettiest little nest that you ever did see. Now the nest on the twig and the twig on the branch and the branch on the limb and the limb on the tree in the hole and the hole in the ground. The green grass grew all around and the green grass grew all around. Now in that nest there was an egg, the prettiest little egg that you ever did see. Now the egg in the nest and the nest on the twig and the twig on the branch and the branch on the limb and the limb on the tree in the hole in the ground and the green grass grew all around and the green grass grew all around. Now in that egg there was a bird, the prettiest little bird that you ever did see. Now the bird in the egg and the egg in the nest on the twig and the branch on the limb and the limb on the tree in the hole and the hole.

eyelash, the prettiest little eyelash that you ever did see. Eyelash on the bird, and the bird in the egg, and the egg in the nest, the nest on the twig,

0: On that wing, there was a germ, the prettiest little germ that you ever did see. Now the germ on the wing, and the wing on the bug, and the bug on the eyelash, and the eyelash on the bird, and the bird in the egg in the nest, and the nest on the twig on the branch, and the branch on the limb, and the limb on the tree in the hole, and the hole in the ground, and the green grass grew all around, the green grass grew all around.
1: Mon tout petit France Inter.

I never thought hyenas essential. They're crude and unspeakably plain. But maybe they've a glimmer of potential if allied to my vision and brain. Your powers of retention are as wet as a warthog's backside. But thick as you are, pay attention. My words are a matter of pride. It's clear from your vacant expression, the lights are not all on upstairs. But we're talking kings and successions. Even you can't be caught unawares.

0: Yeah, be prepared. We'll be prepared. 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
1: For the death of the king.
0: Why, is he sick?
2: No, fool, we're gonna kill him.
3: And Simba, too.
4: Great idea! Who needs a king?
5: No king, no king, la la la la la la.
1: Idiots! There will be a king.
0: Hey, but you said,
1: I will be king. Stick with me, and you'll never go hungry again.
4: Yay! I love the king!
6: Long live the king!
7: Quid pro quo, you're expected to take certain duties on board. The future is littered with prizes, and though I remain at sea, the point that I must emphasize is...

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1: Des secrets.
0: Des secrets. 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
1: Mon tout petit France Inter.
2: Really? 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
3: Nope. But sometimes I like to close my